It's Harry Styles on Sheboygan's 104.5 and 96.1 The Point. How welcome to your Tuesday. I hope you're having a good one. I mean, listen, we're at the latter half of the day, so it's only up from here. It is Anna. We're going to play Shepherd in a few. Right now, it's Bruno Mars.

Sheboygan's 104.5 and 96.1. To the point where I guess over the weekend they had that world's ugliest dog contest. I don't know why that always makes me so sad. I mean, sure, the dog gets like a medal, but at what cost? It is The Point with Niall Horan. Here's Taste of It.

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96.1. The Point. It is Hannah. I went to a 4-year-old's birthday party this past weekend. Talk about tantrums. It was very nice to be able to go home to my quiet place. Love kids, though. It is The Point with Somber.

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4: 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I

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My name is Hannah. Did you see there's a cat going viral in the Fox Valley? 27 toes. That's actually insane. I'm going to adopt it. It is The Point with Tate McRae.

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My name is Hannah. 49% of single people say that excessive gambling is a red flag. I would think so. I don't know if you want your future partner gambling all your savings, but it is The Point with Zara Larson.

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So Cindy Crawford, her daughter, is, you know, famous in her own right and says she's possessed. I guess a few years ago they had some kind of seance. Hollywood is weird, man, but I kind of believe her, actually. It's the point with

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You know, some people are more patient than I guess. It is The Point with Dan and Shay. This is Say So.

0: Cyrus, that is Flowers, Sheboygan's 104.5 and 96.1. 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It's Teddy Swims. Oh, one of the best out there. 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

That's Jelly Roll on 104.5 and 96.1 The Point. One of many artists saying that they're taking a break after this summer's tour. The summer must have been crazy. It is The Point with Tay Tay. Here's The Fate of Ophelia.

personally, I think the best Justin Timberlake song, this song is a banger. It's 104.5 and 96.1 The Point. This guy, talk about bangers. It's Bruno Mars with I Just Might on The Point.

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My name is Hannah, and Will Ferrell's son is putting out a feeler. He wants his dad to be the sexiest man alive with People magazine. I support it. It's The Point with Ariana Grande. This is Hate That I Made You Love Me.

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Jess on Sheboygan's 104.5 and 96.1. The point, a list online talking about the least attractive male hobbies. We're going to talk about two of them specifically in a few songs right now. It's Benson Boone with The Time of My Life.

0: It is 104.5 and 96.1. The Point, my name is Hannah. Listen, men need hobbies too, you know? But I guess there is a list of the least attractive of them all. Video games was on there. Inappropriate things I can't talk about on the radio is on there. But two that I really enjoyed were drinking and debating. Those were separate hobbies, but mix them together and talk about a Nick.
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Sheboygan's 104.5 and 96.1. The point where there is a Walmart greeter from Manitowoc, actually. Did you hear this story going viral right now? He's been a greeter there for 21 years and they fired him because I guess he was like hugging people. Of course, the internet started to GoFundMe, raising him a bunch of money, but what the heck? It is The Point with Summer. Here's Back to Friends.

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Olivia Dean, a few weeks ago, was crying, singing one of her own songs on stage. Whoever hurt her, I want my hands on him. Here she is with So Easy to Fall in Love.

0: 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So if I were you, I'd get signed up. 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

Sheboygan as not wanting to go all the way to the other side of town. 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

Dua Lipa, 104.5 and 96.1 The Point. It looks like one of her besties is getting married. She posted some TikToks, some photo dumps on vacation with her girls. Imagine going on vacation with Dua Lipa. She probably pays for everything. What a dream. It is The Point with Bruno Mars.

104.5 and 96.1. The point on National Pinot Noir Day. You know, any day that has to do with wine, I'm going to be celebrating. So happy Pinot Noir. It is The Point with Olivia Rodrigo. Here's Drop Dead.

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104.5 and 96.1 The Point with the band Camino. I love that the name of this song is Holly. Like, it has an exclamation point on it. I just feel like we have to shout, I guess. But here they are on The Point.

The Joe Bros 104.5 and 96.1 The Point going back on tour. Their Burden Up tour. They're doing it all over again, and they're bringing it to the Pfizer Forum in November. I need to be there. It is The Point with Sienna Spiro. Here's Die on this Hill.

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From Blue Harbor to Road America and all points in between. 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
7: Sunshine 78 today, 80 and sunny tomorrow. Rain chances Friday at 80. Sunshine and 78 on

low-budget animated movie called Here Comes the Cow, created by a mother and a son for $47, became a viral box office hit after initial negative reviews prompted viewers to see it. Now it's earned almost $2 million. Sheboygan's Point.

0: most music in the morning on Sheboygan's 104.5 and 96.1 Sheboygan's Point. How about them Seattle Mariners? Holy cow, did you see what happened last night? At Miller Park? I mean, the AmFam Clam? I mean, County Stadium? Last night, 22-0. 22-0. The Brewers over the Seattle Mariners last night. Unreal. And yeah, there was a tornado warning too. I don't know, a good luck storm or something. Blowing through Milwaukee County last night too. During the game, they put a message up on the board. Hey, everybody's going to be okay. I just can't imagine all of the cell phones going off at the same time. 43,000 cell phone alerts going off at the same time. How do you concentrate on baseball? Apparently, they didn't have a problem with it, though. 22-0. 22-0. Unreal. Sheboygan's 104.5 and 96.1 the Point. Sunny 78 today, 80 and sunny tomorrow. Rain chances Friday and 80. Sunny 78 Saturday. 60 here now at Sheboygan's Point. There's a little nip in the air this morning. A little crispness to the fresh air this morning. I like it. Sheboygan's Point. Time for headlines.
1: The Sheboygan Common Council has voted to approve the master plan for the waterfront and marina. The plans have been under development since the city announced its intentions to revitalize the lakefront and facilities in late 2023. After years of planning and several community meetings that were held to gather public input, the master plan developed by Edgewater Resources was approved at Monday's Common Council meeting. City Administrator Casey Bradley noted that there will be more opportunities for public feedback as the project moves forward. There's a good chance that almost anyone living in East Central Wisconsin has benefited from the contributions of Dr. Marlon Tank, who passed away last Friday at his home at age 91. Dr. Tank's many positions included that of Director of Curriculum and Instruction for the Sheboygan Area School District, as well as contributions to the Manitowoc Area School District and Marion College in Fond du Lac, where he served as a professor of graduate education and Director of Teacher Development. Tank served as the chairman of the Manitowoc County Democratic Party in the 1960s, lobbied for passage of the Civil Rights Act of 1964, and he was instrumental in transitioning refugee students from Laos and Cambodia into the Manitowoc Area School District. Later in Sheboygan, Tank served on the boards for the United Way, the Sheboygan Symphony Orchestra. He helped to establish the Sheboygan Youth Symphony, and he supported the coordination of Sheboygan Public School programs with the Lakeshore Technical College and the John Michael Kohler Arts Center. A private celebration of life will be held at the Sheboygan Yacht Club, and he'll be laid to rest at the Wildwood Cemetery in Sheboygan. The new school year is right around the corner, and Shoreline Metro is reminding you that students, faculty, and staff can use the Shoreline Metro for free by simply obtaining an SASD bus pass. You'll find a link for more information attached to this story on our website. In the WHBL Newsroom, I'm Stace King.
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WXCR Plymouth, W241 AG Sheboygan. From Johnsonville to Old Wisconsin and all points in between. You've got Sheboygan's Point.

0: stay humble, right? 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Sheboygan's Point. Sunshine 78 today, 80 and sunny tomorrow. Rain chances Friday in 80, sunny 78. Saturday, 57 here now at Sheboygan's 104.5 and 96.1. The Point. Talking about the Brewers last night. It is an all-time baseball record tie. Yes. An all-time baseball record tie. 22-0. 22-0. A shutout. Absolutely shutout. Seattle last night. Unreal. That storm was good luck, apparently. All those phones chirping at the same time and the tornado warning took over the... Well, the Milwaukee County, it came through the area. And unreal. Unreal. It was good luck, apparently. So, Brewers 22-0. Big story this morning. Sheboygan's 104.5 and 96.1 The Point. Time for headlines.
1: The Sheboygan Common Council has voted to approve the master plan for the waterfront and marina. Those plans have been under development since the city announced its intentions to revitalize the lakefront and facilities back in 2023. After years of planning and several community meetings that were held to gather public input, the master plan developed by Edgewater Resources was finally approved at Monday's Common Council meeting. City Administrator Casey Bradley says that there will be more opportunities for public feedback as the project moves forward. Milwaukee County Executive David Crowley and Congressman Tom Tiffany are preparing to square off in the gubernatorial race. The first debate between the two candidates will be held October 9th. It'll be hosted by the Wisconsin Broadcasters Association, and that means the pair will be scheduled to take the stage just 11 days before early voting starts on October 20th. And Dr. Marlon Tank is being remembered by the community that he served.
2: There's a good chance that almost anyone living in East Central Wisconsin has benefited from the contributions of Marlon Tank, who passed away last Friday at his home at age 91. Tank's many positions included that of Director of Curriculum and Instruction for the Sheboygan Area School District. Tank also served on the board for the Sheboygan Area United Way, the Sheboygan Symphony Orchestra, helped establish the Sheboygan Youth Symphony, and supported coordination of Sheboygan Public School programs with the Lakeshore Technical College and the John Michael Kohler Art Center. A private celebration of life will be held at the Sheboygan Yacht Club, and he will be laid to rest at Wildwood Cemetery in Sheboygan. Kevin Zimmerman, WHBL News.
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0: 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Listen, from Sheboygan's Point, sunshine 78 today, 80 and sunny tomorrow. Rain chances Friday and 80, sunny 78 Saturday. 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Clock Radio Classic and five random fun fast facts. Coming up next here on Sheboygan's Point, two escaped goats named Billy and Billy. Yes, Billy Goats. Billy the Kid and Billy the Goat caused a scene in Portland, Oregon when they wandered into a public transit station and boarded a bus after stepping off the bus and roaming.

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0: Sunshine 78, today 80 and sunny, tomorrow rain chances Friday and 80, sunny 78, Saturday 57. It's kind of a bite to the fresh air this morning. I kind of like it. 6:30 o'clock, Radio Classic at Sheboygan's Point, powered by Pleasant View Realty. Joseph Antonio Cartagena. Joseph Antonio Cartagena turns 56 years old today. Remember this jam from 24 years ago? The summer of 2002 was totally cranking this song. It's Fat Joe and Ashanti.
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Dan and Shay's got you the most music in the morning on Sheboygan's 104.5 and 96.1 The Point. Of all of the places on planet Earth to run into Ed Sheeran, I would never have guessed.

0: shape of you.
1: Yeah, just cruising through Oshkosh, vintage clothing shopping, custard shopping with his wife and kids the other day in Oshkosh. Ed Sheeran, Sheboygan's 104.5 and 96.1. Sheboygan's Point, yeah, 40,000 cell phones going off at the same time. The tornado warning going through Milwaukee County last night at AmFam Clam, Miller Park, County Stadium, last night. Unreal. Didn't seem to faze the Brewers at all. That one, if anything, maybe it was good luck. I don't know. 22-0. 22-0. Seattle Mariners, like, didn't even show up. It was just a bizarre night. Absolutely bizarre night. You caught any of the severe weather coverage during the Brewer game last night on TV or on the radio or anywhere? It's just a bizarre thing. All of the alerts on the phones at the same time. Sheboygan's 104.5 and 96.1. Sheboygan's Point. More on that all morning. Oh, hey, we've got the weekend what's up for you. Just posted that. The top 13 things happening online. WXERFM.com at the Sheboygan Area Weekend What's Up. There's a little bit going on this weekend. It's not quite as busy as the last weekend. I feel like maybe this weekend and next weekend maybe are, you know, less back to school shopping, a lot of vacations. Some school already back in session. A lot of schools, you know, in the next couple of weeks going back. And then everybody else in the next couple weeks. Sheboygan's Point. Time for headlines.
2: The Sheboygan Common Council has voted to approve the master plan for the waterfront and marina. The plans have been under development since the city announced its intentions to revitalize the lakefront and facilities in late 2023. After years of planning and several community meetings that were held to gather public input, the master plan developed by Edgewater Resources was approved at Monday's Common Council meeting. City Administrator Casey Bradley noted that there will be more opportunities for public feedback as the project moves forward. There's a good chance that almost anyone living in East Central Wisconsin has benefited from the contributions of Dr. Marlon Tank, who passed away last Friday at his home at age 91. Dr. Tank's many positions included that of Director of Curriculum and Instruction for the Sheboygan Area School District, as well as contributions to the Manitowoc Area School District and Marion College in Fond du Lac, where he served as a Professor of Graduate Education and Director of Teacher Development. Tank served as the chairman of the Manitowoc County Democratic Party in the 1960s, lobbied for passage of the Civil Rights Act of 1964, and he was instrumental in transitioning refugee students from Laos and Cambodia into the Manitowoc Area School District. Later in Sheboygan, Tank served on the boards for the United Way, the Sheboygan Symphony Orchestra. He helped to establish the Sheboygan Youth Symphony, and he supported the coordination of Sheboygan Public School programs with the Lakeshore Technical College and the John Michael Kohler Arts Center. A private celebration of life will be held at the Sheboygan Yacht Club, and he'll be laid to rest at the Wildwood Cemetery in Sheboygan. The new school year is right around the corner, and Shoreline Metro is reminding you that students, faculty, and staff can use the Shoreline Metro for free by simply obtaining an SASD bus pass. You'll find a link for more information attached to this story on our website. In the WHBL newsroom, I'm Stace King.
1: All right, in Harlan County, Kentucky, Kendra North awoke to find that a bear had entered her house overnight through an open front door, eaten her leftover Kentucky Fried Chicken, and broke a glass table. 2 days later, she saw a second bear on her porch, prompting her to keep her doors closed going forward. Probably it's the honey mustard sauce, or the honey barbecue sauce, right? Was the bear wearing a red shirt and no pants? Just throwing that out there. Bear invaded a Kentucky home to feast on KFC. Hey, boo-boo. How about some KFC?
3: Hey, I'm Olivia Rodrigo.

I bet. Say I got drive, I don't need a car. Money really all that we fiending for. I'm doing things they ain't seen before. Bands ain't dumb, but extreme is all. I'm a demon lord. Fall off what? I ain't seen the horse. Called your bluff, better cite the source. 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

0: Mars, Sheboygan's 104.5 and 96.1. Sheboygan's Point. I don't see him as a Pete. Peter Gene Hernandez on Sheboygan's Point. 7:16, sunshine 78 today, 80 and sunny tomorrow. Rain chances Friday and 80. Sunny 78 Saturday. It is 58. Oh, hallelujah. I know a lot of people, it's like, oh man, it's still August. Yeah, I know. I love this. that crispness to the air. I'll take this. 60s, man, all year. I know. I will be complaining in January, and I always complain in July. Always. Usually it's really hot right now, so we'll take this, right? Sheboygan's 104.5 and 96.1, Sheboygan's Point. Remember a few days ago I had a story about light bulbs trying to kill us? This is right along those same lines. This is equally as crazy, but hey, if I don't share this information, it turns out to be real, and I feel really stupid for not sharing it, right? Coming up after headlines.
1: The Sheboygan Common Council has voted to approve the master plan for the waterfront and marina. Those plans have been under development since the city announced its intentions to revitalize the lakefront and facilities back in 2023. After years of planning and several community meetings that were held to gather public input, the master plan developed by Edgewater Resources was finally approved at Monday's Common Council meeting. City Administrator Casey Bradley says that there will be more opportunities for public feedback as the project moves forward. Milwaukee County Executive David Crowley and Congressman Tom Tiffany are preparing to square off in the gubernatorial race. The first debate between the two candidates will be held October 9th. It'll be hosted by the Wisconsin Broadcasters Association, and that means the pair will be scheduled to take the stage just 11 days before early voting starts on October 20th. And Dr. Marlon Tank is being remembered by the community that he served.
2: There's a good chance that almost anyone living in East Central Wisconsin has benefited from the contributions of Marlon Tank, who passed away last Friday at his home at age 91. Tank's many positions included that of Director of Curriculum and Instruction for the Sheboygan Area School District. Tank also served on the board for the Sheboygan Area United Way, the Sheboygan Symphony Orchestra, helped establish the Sheboygan Youth Symphony, and supported coordination of Sheboygan Public School programs with the Lakeshore Technical College and the John Michael Kohler Art Center. A private celebration of life will be held at the Sheboygan Yacht Club, and he will be laid to rest at Wildwood Cemetery in Sheboygan. Kevin Zimmerman, WHBL News.
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0: 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Sunshine 78 today, 80 and sunny. Tomorrow, rain chances Friday and 80, sunny 78 Saturday. It is 58 here now at Sheboygan's 104.5 and 96.1 The Point. I think this morning when I got up and left for work, it was the first morning in a long time there was that kind of bite to the air, that crisp. And I'm not going to say the F word on the radio, but there's that four-letter F word, you know, that's a seasonal thing. No, not pumpkin spice. That's, you know, just a few weeks away. Just throwing that out there. I can't wait. 722 Sheboygan's Point. I know, and then I know what follows it and all of that. I know. It happens every year. It's all right. Lived here my whole life. I know. Some people avoid it somehow, right? They move around or something. I'm going to figure that out someday, eventually, maybe, right? Live somewhere where it's 65 degrees all year. That doesn't exist either. So, a new University of Alabama, Birmingham study shows outdoor light completely prevents nearsightedness. What? Nearsightedness. And so people are always confused. So nearsightedness, that's when you can read without your glasses, right? When you don't need readers. Since the wavelength is rare in indoor lighting, scientists are seeking funding for daycare trials to test real-world effectiveness. Studies link kid nearsightedness to sunlight. How about that? Goes right up there with our light bulbs are trying to kill us.

0: work, in the car, it's always on.
1: 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You get Sheboygan's Point.
2: Entertainment news nuggets on Sheboygan's Point. This year's MTV Video Music Award nominations are out now. Madonna leads the field with 11 nominations, including Video of the Year and Artist of the Year. Right behind her is Taylor Swift with 9 nominations and Ariana Grande and Sabrina Carpenter with 7 each. Other artists who've earned multiple nods, Bruno Mars, Zara Larsson, Shakira, and Tate McRae. The MTV Video Music Awards are September 27th in Los Angeles. Broadway Week ticket sales are underway with more than 24 shows offering deals. Wicked, Buena Vista Social Club, and Lost Boys are just a few of the 25 productions offering discounted ticket rates for Broadway Week. 2-for-1 tickets and select opportunities to upgrade seats are available for shows that run from September 8th through September 25th. New York City Tourism and Conventions says the event has sold more than 3 million tickets and has brought in more than $200 million since it first started in the winter of 2011. 10 Things I Hate About You is getting a Broadway reboot. The show's creative team includes actress, director, and writer Lena Dunham and pop star Carly Rae Jepsen. It's described as a rebellious new musical about growing up, discovering yourself, and refusing to live by others' expectations. Casting in a Broadway theater have yet to be announced. And Usher and Chris Brown are expanding their R&B tour. The two artists have added more cities to the trek, including stops in Baltimore, Cincinnati, Columbia, and Indianapolis. They'll also return to New Jersey and Miami for a third show and added a fifth show in Los Angeles. Usher and Chris Brown will wrap their tour up in December. Entertainment news nuggets on Sheboygan's Point.
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2: Okay, that's funny. The Packers beat the Seattle Mariners last night. I can't believe they went for the two-point conversion, though, in the ninth inning. 22-0. It's funny. Sunshine 78 today, 80 and sunny tomorrow. Rain chances Friday and 80, sunny 78 Saturday. It is 58 here now at Sheboygan's Point. The most music in the morning with Backflip.

right, brace yourself and heads up quite literally. Uber Eats begins drone food delivery service in some areas by the end of the year. Gonna start finding random deliveries in our backyard. Sheboygan's Point.

0: Going to be at the Resch Center in Green Bay tomorrow night. Ella Langley, Sheboygan's 104.5 and 96.1, Sheboygan's Point. 7:46, sunshine 78 today, 80 and sunny tomorrow. Rain chances Friday and 80, sunny 78 Saturday. 60 here now at Sheboygan's 104.5 and 96.1 The Point. It really is a blessing and a curse that we have the internet to correct everything, right? If something's just a little bit off, you almost guarantee that somebody's gonna say something, right? And like I said, it's a blessing and a curse, I guess. I don't know that, you know, because people aren't perfect when you put something out there. Thankfully, it wasn't me this time. Oh, no, I never screw up. Coming up after headlines.
1: The Sheboygan Common Council has voted to approve the master plan for the waterfront and marina. The plans have been under development since the city announced its intentions to revitalize the lakefront and facilities in late 2023. After years of planning and several community meetings that were held to gather public input, the master plan developed by Edgewater Resources was approved at Monday's Common Council meeting. City Administrator Casey Bradley noted that there will be more opportunities for public feedback as the project moves forward. There's a good chance that almost anyone living in East Central Wisconsin has benefited from the contributions of Dr. Marlon Tank, who passed away last Friday at his home at age 91. Dr. Tank's many positions included that of Director of Curriculum and Instruction for the Sheboygan Area School District, as well as contributions to the Manitowoc Area School District and Marion College in Fond du Lac, where he served as a Professor of Graduate Education and Director of Teacher Development. Tank served as the chairman of the Manitowoc County Democratic Party in the 1960s, lobbied for passage of the Civil Rights Act of 1964, and he was instrumental in transitioning refugee students from Laos and Cambodia into the Manitowoc Area School District. Later in Sheboygan, Tank served on the boards for the United Way, the Sheboygan Symphony Orchestra. He helped to establish the Sheboygan Youth Symphony, and he supported the coordination of Sheboygan Public School programs with the Lakeshore Technical College and the John Michael Kohler Arts Center. A private celebration of life will be held at the Sheboygan Yacht Club, and he'll be laid to rest at the Wildwood Cemetery in Sheboygan. The new school year is right around the corner, and Shoreline Metro is reminding you that students, faculty, and staff can use the Shoreline Metro for free by simply obtaining an SASD bus pass. You'll find a link for more information attached to this story on our website. In the WHBL newsroom, I'm Stace King.
0: A friend of mine told me once there's three ways to know if you've made it, if you're actually somebody in the world. And it made a lot of sense to me. Number one, somebody who tries to steal your identity. Somebody wants to be you. Absolutely. Somebody's trying to imitate you. Imitation is the sincerest form of flattery, right? I mean, absolutely, that is it. Number two is if they troll you in any, and it's sort of the same. It's sort of all three of it, sort of the same thing. And number three is if they correct you publicly. Somebody corrects you, if somebody picks out something you did wrong and they call you on it. That's how you know you've made it. You are a somebody because somebody else has noticed you. They never say anything. They know, like, social media is awesome at this, right? You post something every single day. You know, it's in hundreds of thousands of people. Social media influencers know about this all the time. They have millions of followers and nobody ever says anything. Or a very small fraction of their following says something. Until they say something wrong. And then watch out, right? Famous people do this all the time. Politicians do this all the time. Oh, man. Denver is replacing a misspelled California street sign at 19th and California, actually spelled C-A-L-I-F-O-R-I-N-A. Following social media attention. Well, yeah. Comments, including a post from the mayor. I mean, maybe just keep that quiet. Maybe make a phone call instead of putting it public like that. City's Department of Transportation removed the sign, and experts say that things are probably going to get replaced soon. It hasn't been replaced yet. Probably, maybe today. I don't know. When they get around to it, right? When they put a sign up, they should just put a sign up that says, sign. Here's your sign. You know you've made it. Somebody calls you out. Keep remembering that. Thanks for listening. Sheboygan's 104.5 and 96.1 The Point.

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They shut him out. Yes. It was a football score last night.

0: just got word that the Brewers just scored again. Just now. Yeah, Sheboygan's 104.5 and 96.1. Sheboygan's Point. Sunshine 78 today. 80 and sunny tomorrow. Rain chances Friday at 80. Sunny 78 Saturday. 62 here now at Sheboygan's 104.5 and 96.1. Sheboygan's Point. One way or another, there's no like, oh yeah, I'm okay and down the middle with this. This is not taking a side or not. This is talking about one of the sides. Data centers. All you have to do is say data centers and people either freak out or they're like, yeah, it's a good idea. We need that. Coming up next here on Sheboygan's Point. After headlines.
1: The Sheboygan Common Council has voted to approve the master plan for the waterfront and marina. Those plans have been under development since the city announced its intentions to revitalize the lakefront and facilities back in 2023. After years of planning and several community meetings that were held to gather public input, the master plan developed by Edgewater Resources was finally approved at Monday's Common Council meeting. City Administrator Casey Bradley says that there will be more opportunities for public feedback as the project moves forward. Milwaukee County Executive David Crowley and Congressman Tom Tiffany are preparing to square off in the gubernatorial race. The first debate between the two candidates will be held October 9th. It'll be hosted by the Wisconsin Broadcasters Association, and that means the pair will be scheduled to take the stage just 11 days before early voting starts on October 20th. And Dr. Marlon Tank is being remembered by the community that he served.
2: There's a good chance that almost anyone living in East Central Wisconsin has benefited from the contributions of Marlon Tank, who passed away last Friday at his home at age 91. Tank's many positions included that of Director of Curriculum and Instruction for the Sheboygan Area School District. Tank also served on the board for the Sheboygan Area United Way, the Sheboygan Symphony Orchestra, helped establish the Sheboygan Youth Symphony, and supported coordination of Sheboygan Public School programs with the Lakeshore Technical College and the John Michael Kohler Art Center. A private celebration of life will be held at the Sheboygan Yacht Club, and he will be laid to rest at Wildwood Cemetery in Sheboygan. Kevin Zimmerman, WHBL News.
1: In the WHBL Newsroom, I'm Stace King.
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0: 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Sunshine 78 today, 80 and sunny tomorrow. Rain chances Friday and 80, sunny 78 Saturday. 62 here now at Sheboygan's 104.5 and 96.1 The Point. It's probably one of the most polarizing things right now to bring up. It was like politics and religion. It was a pandemic. There's those hot button things that you're scared to bring up. You can't talk about it. There's things people like, I don't know, other people on the radio avoid talking about because they're like, whoa, I don't know. I don't want to start something.

their beverages and donate their urine to help computing servers cool. What an interesting marketing idea. To promote the push, Kelsey starred in a satire, of course, a musical video singing alongside Liquid Desk's mascot, Data Center Coolant Collector Container, online for fans. Well, data centers genuinely consume millions of gallons of cooling water daily. The absurd campaign is intended for high-profile stunting. It's all humor. It's supposed to be, anyway. Problem is, there's a lot of people taking it seriously. So, I mean, do as you want with that. Bruno Mars, Sheboygan's Point.

0: What?
1: Pennies. 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Again, anything is only worth what somebody else is willing to pay for it. They're super rare, though. 1982-D pennies. 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

0: the most music in the morning on Sheboygan's 104.5 and 96.1 Sheboygan's Point. Sunshine 78 today, 80 and sunny tomorrow. Rain chances Friday and 80, sunny 78 on Saturday. It is 63 here now. It's Sheboygan's 104.5 and 96.1 The Point. Yeah, grab a hoodie on the way out the door this morning, right? Absolutely. It's one of those kinds of mornings. But by this afternoon, 78, you know. I'm just glad the humidity has taken care of itself, right? I'm that guy. I know. Well, I don't like to sweat, you know, ever. For any reason. Ever. Some people intentionally do that. I don't get that either. Stand by for Alex Warren, Olivia Dean, and Selena Gomez. Coming up next, here's Sheboygan's Point. Time for headlines.
1: The Sheboygan Common Council has voted to approve the master plan for the waterfront and marina. The plans have been under development since the city announced its intentions to revitalize the lakefront and facilities in late 2023. After years of planning and several community meetings that were held to gather public input, the master plan developed by Edgewater Resources was approved at Monday's Common Council meeting. City Administrator Casey Bradley noted that there will be more opportunities for public feedback as the project moves forward. There's a good chance that almost anyone living in East Central Wisconsin has benefited from the contributions of Dr. Marlon Tank, who passed away last Friday at his home at age 91. Dr. Tank's many positions included that of Director of Curriculum and Instruction for the Sheboygan Area School District, as well as contributions to the Manitowoc Area School District and Marion College in Fond du Lac, where he served as a Professor of Graduate Education and Director of Teacher Development. Tank served as the chairman of the Manitowoc County Democratic Party in the 1960s, lobbied for passage of the Civil Rights Act of 1964, and he was instrumental in transitioning refugee students from Laos and Cambodia into the Manitowoc Area School District. Later in Sheboygan, Tank served on the boards for the United Way, the Sheboygan Symphony Orchestra. He helped to establish the Sheboygan Youth Symphony, and he supported the coordination of Sheboygan Public School programs with the Lakeshore Technical College and the John Michael Kohler Arts Center. A private celebration of life will be held at the Sheboygan Yacht Club, and he'll be laid to rest at the Wildwood Cemetery in Sheboygan. The new school year is right around the corner, and Shoreline Metro is reminding you that students, faculty, and staff can use the Shoreline Metro for free by simply obtaining an SASD bus pass. You'll find a link for more information attached to this story on our website. In the WHBL newsroom, I'm Stace Keene.
0: Speaking of the buses, New Jersey Transit System working miracles for at least one rider who lost her wedding ring. Ugh. Her name is Julie. She said she lost her ring nearly a month ago when she was drying her hands finger by finger in a bathroom in a New Jersey transit train. When she got back to her seat, she realized her wedding ring was gone. Dates back to 1905, by the way. She has engraved initials that match the nicknames of she and her husband they used for each other. Was missing. New Jersey transit maintenance teams took the train out of service, went through the toilet infrastructure of the New Jersey train to get it back. She was at New York Penn Station and reunited with her gold band earlier this week. It was a family heirloom ring, 1905. It went back that far. New Jersey Transit found the rider's wedding ring. Going above and beyond, right? So, yeah, you know, there you go. I wonder if they cleaned the bathroom, too, while they were at it. Just throwing that out there. If you've ever used the subway system in the New York City, New Jersey area. It's just a question. I'm asking for a friend. Sheboygan's Point.
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10: Sunshine 78 today, 80 and sunny. Tomorrow, rain chances Friday in 80. Sunshine 78 Saturday. The point.

annual Cheese Capital Wine Walk is happening Friday evening from 6 until 9. 16 downtown Plymouth businesses will be transformed into tasting rooms. Get more information on the weekend. What's up online? 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

Farmers Market at Fountain Parks this morning and food trucks in Plymouth this evening. 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Sheboygan's Point, the most music in the morning and the hit music soundtrack to another Lakeshore.

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Sheboygan's Point. Thanks for coming to work today. It's Belky. I know I just mentioned it's potato day. That link has a poll where the top 11 potato dishes are ranked. French fries, number one. But that's too simple. 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I could eat those every day of the week, and baked potatoes with bacon and sour cream and chives. That sounds really good. Now my stomach's growling.

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Thanks to Ben Olson. Got our What's Happening Around Sheboygan this weekend at our Weekend What's Up, including the 10th Annual Cheese Capital Wine Walk coming up here Friday. 6 to 9, downtown Plymouth.

Sheboygan's Point got a list of the world's most attractive cities. I think Sheboygan's pretty sexy. Top 5's coming up. Here's Gracie Abrams, Hit the Wall.

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0: 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My love.

0: Rosie here on Sheboygan's Point. Good morning. I mean, I love being local and living in Sheboygan, but there's a list of the world's most attractive cities and, well, the world. So out of the U.S., the top five include places I'll probably never go, like Paris, France, or is it Seoul, South Korea? Well, New York City's on there, number three. Some of the parts downtown Big Apple are attractive. Kyoto, Japan, in Osaka, Japan, is number one on the list. Yeah, I'll probably never get there.
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eat with your boss and wonder what you should order, right? Get a complex. An etiquette expert just gave us some tips on what not to order at work, lunch, or happy hour. You shouldn't be ordering the priciest thing on the menu or too much alcohol or a messy food that makes it hard to focus on the conversation. Oh, no, come on. Drinks are way more fun.

Sheboygan's Point. Got some fun stuff coming up this weekend. That's the weekend for the alumni weekend. 100th anniversary camp. I can't even say it. Anokchig near Plymouth. Did I get it right? Now you're going to correct me. By the way, the annual Glenn Beulah Fire Department got their EMS Classic Car and Truck Show this weekend, too. Saturday, 8 till 3. Broad Fry Bake Sale, 50-50. Check out the Cornhole Tournament, too, coming up at Holidays Pub and Grill in Sheboygan. That's Saturday at noon. See you there with the point.

0: now that I know it's National Potato Day and I want to get out, and I'm just going to go to Culver's for mashed potatoes. I'm out. Hang on. Lunch break coming up next.
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Drivers that are the worst and the drivers that are the best, what are they driving? I'll tell you coming up. Hang on. Lewis Capaldi's new song, Stay Love.

Somber kicks off your lunch break on Sheboygan's Point. According to our reports, I don't know what you're driving, but if it's a BMW, Ram, and Tesla, apparently you are one of the worst drivers. This is what it says. Chrysler, Cadillac, and Mercury have the best, which is a good thing since I guess I drive a Chrysler Town and Country. I mean, I got two kids, and now they're both in hockey, and I don't have a lot of time, but it fits the bags.

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104.5, 96.1, Sheboygan's Point. A new relationship survey has rankings of things that should count as cheating. What does it include? Interesting list. Hang on, that's coming up on your lunch break. New Benson Boone right now with The Time of My Life on The Point.

0: 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You know, there's a helpful tip. If you're taken and you're secretly doing something behind your partner's back other than a surprise for them, then yes, it's cheating. A relationship survey has a ranking of things that should count as cheating, like flirtatious texts, secret late-night messaging, and keeping someone in your phone under a fake name, like unknown.
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Sheboygan's point. Being a parent can be tough, right? But I think you know, like, you know, what are, do you have a filter? 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

0: point.
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Get entered to win that grocery giveaway with Teach's Piggly Wiggly. Pick the winner coming up here Friday morning after 10 on the show. Here's Phillip Phillips of Homesick.

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So much for being smart. An outage is stopping some smart pet feeders and other devices from performing scheduled tasks like dispensing food. So this is why your cat is cranky.

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Good afternoon. It's Jeff in After 2. Bruno Mars, Noah Kahan later this hour, and Olivia Rodrigo coming up on Sheboygan's Point.

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0: you the best.
1: No thunderstorms to worry about this afternoon. Just nice and sunny and very comfortable. Yeah, currently 76. Updated forecast after Olivia Rodrigo and Drop Dead on Sheboygan's Point.

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1: Yeah, I still love that Ed Sheeran randomly popped up in Oshkosh at a couple of different locations over the weekend. Did you see why he was passing through town? Pretty cool. I've got the audio. I'll play the clip for you in less than 10 on Sheboygan's Point. Still.

0: Ray, 104.5, 96.1 The Point. So I'm sure by now you heard Ed Sheeran made a surprise visit to Oshkosh over the weekend. He performed in Minneapolis Saturday night, and apparently he and his family are road tripping across the country. So they surprised a vintage clothing store in Oshkosh with a quick visit. So our sister station, WIXX, they contacted Victor, the owner of O1 Vintage, and they talked about what it was like when Ed Sheeran rolls in.
1: Wife walks in. He was with his family, too. So this was the other thing. They literally just looked like a regular family. There was no security entourage. There was no nothing. He literally is traveling right now with his wife, two daughters, and him. Here's the main story of why they took the detour through Oshkosh. They love to put their two daughters in, like, the Oshkosh overalls, like the Oshkosh bibs, all that stuff, just because, like, they're young kids. That's the clothes they're making them for. So they were like, oh, Oshkosh is on the way. Let's try to make a pit stop and just go check it out while we're driving through.
0: So that's why they're road tripping across the country. They like Oshkosh, like Oshkosh bagosh, the overalls, and said, hey, let's go to Oshkosh. That's pretty cool. 5 seconds of summer coming up. We'll get to Taylor Swift and Gracie Abrams next on Sheboygan's Point.
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1: What do we think? It says reverse gym membership idea. $150 per month, but you get refunded $5 every day you go, huh? Is that good? That would create motivation. Yeah, $150 per month, but you get $5 back every time you go. I like it. Actually, I think the Sports Core and Kohler does do something like that. Not as drastic, but check-ins are important. I like that. Sarah Larson on Sheboygan's Point.

0: point.
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4: Beautiful day today, sunny, high of 76 this afternoon, mostly clear, down to 56 overnight tonight. Tomorrow, more sunshine, high of 81. Detailed forecast, WXERFM.com.

special thanks to our friends at the American Cancer Society for hosting the Road America Walk Run Welcome Breakfast this morning. Getting us ready for the big event. Of course, we're part of it again this year. I hope to see you out there at the racetrack for the 48th annual Road America Walk Run. It is set for Saturday, November 7th, with Sheboygan's Point.

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0: Do it all again. How about tonight? Yeah, did you see what the Brewers did last night? I was seeing The Odyssey after work last night, which I love the movie, and I was nervous. We talked. I saw the runtime was like 3 hours. I thought, row, that's a long time. Long story long, I liked it. I thought it was really good. So, The Odyssey, I was watching that in theaters, so I didn't see the Brewers game last night, but I went home, and I hopped on X, and I was scrolling, and I saw a post from John Boy Media, and it says, Julio Rodriguez forgot how many outs there were and gifted the Brewers their 21st run of the night. And when I first read that, I thought, well, that's an obvious typo. 21st run of the night. What? No, not a typo. Yeah, the Brewers won 22-0 last night. 22-0 last night over the Mariners. It ties the biggest shutout or largest shutout win in like the past 139 years. Looks like the, well, it would have been the Indians in 04 did that. And the Pirates also won 22-0. The last larger shutout victory. Oh, I remember this game. It was June 28th, 1887. The Philadelphia Quakers won 24-0. So yeah, that was a historic win last night for the Brewers. Just awesome. 22-0. Brewers look to score 23. You got to take that record by themselves. Later tonight, first pitch against the Mariners at 6:40. Ty Verde is coming up. We'll get to see ya. And Tame Impala next on Sheboygan's Point.
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Justin Bieber, Daisies, 1045, 96.1 The Point, Post Malone, Bruno Mars, and Olivia Rodrigo. 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
9: Sunny and comfortable this afternoon. Very nice. High of 76. Mostly clear down to 56 overnight tonight. Sunny and 81 tomorrow. Scattered showers on Friday. Possible afternoon thunderstorms. High of 81. Weekend forecast. 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The Point.

This one took me a second. It says, used my boyfriend's body wash last night and started providing solutions instead of just showing empathy. Yeah, we do that, don't we? Yeah. We just try to help, you know? Dan and Shay, it's Say So on Sheboygan's Point. I got

Oh, I was singing and the microphone accidentally turned on. Hello. Niall Horan, 104.5, 96.1 The Point. Olivia Dean now. And man, I need microphone off. All right.

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0: Ed Sheeran, 104.5, 96.1 The Point. The Packers play Friday night this week for preseason game number 2. Just 3 preseason games. I think that switched last year. I think so, within the past few years. So this is also on the road, which means we will have just 1 home preseason game this season. That'll be next Friday night. But that's not really a big deal. So Packers, Broncos in Denver, Friday night, kickoff at 8 o'clock. I did see this headline in the News from the Pack blog. It says Packers Jacobs returns to practice. So that's good news, as Green Bay Packers running back Josh Jacobs is back on the practice field. It says the 28-year-old returned to work yesterday, less than a week after suffering an injury. No word from head coach Matt LaFleur on whether Jacobs will be among the starters who will play a series during Friday's preseason game. I wouldn't think he'll be on the field Friday night, but I guess you never know. And of course, we'll keep you up to date. You can always get the latest of the Packers online in the Green and Gold Fan Zone page at WXERFM.com. It's Sheboygan's Point.
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I'm pretty sure I accidentally called her Stella Langley last week. 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It's Boston on Sheboygan's Point. On a train.

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From Blue Harbor to Road America and all points in between. You've got Sheboygan's Point.

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think I know of anyone else who watches this show, but my favorite summer show continues tonight. It's called Nation's Dumbest. It's so funny. It makes me feel so smart. It's 8 o'clock tonight on Fox. Justin Bieber on Chippewa.

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3: Lakeshore weather. A beautiful day today. Sunshine, high of 76 this afternoon. Nice and comfortable to open up the windows tonight. Mostly clear, down to 56, and sunny and 81 tomorrow. The Point.

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So can we put the Brewers down for another 22 runs tonight? Yeah, that would be something, huh? Looking to take on the Mariners again tonight at home. First pitch at 6:40. We'll see how they follow up last night's incredible blowout. Benson Boone on Sheboygan's Point.

0: 104.5, 96.1 The Point. So I finally saw The Odyssey after work last night. Love me discount a movie night. I liked it. To be fair, I pretty much like every movie I ever see, but I did enjoy it. Last night, I told Kim, she said, oh, my parents saw it. My mom liked it. My dad hated it. I said, he hated it? She said, yeah, apparently it does not follow the book. He was assuming it would be a straight adaptation of the book, The Odyssey. It did not follow the book, so he did not like that. I feel like I did read the book to middle school that we read The Odyssey, I don't know, or at least a variation of the book. So I knew a few things, but yeah, I didn't remember much. But yeah, I enjoyed it. I thought it was good. It has a 97% approval score on Rotten Tomatoes. So yeah, 94% critic score. So that is certified fresh. I did not know much about the movie before I went. I didn't realize, I probably knew Matt Damon was in it, but I didn't realize that Tom Holland and also Zendaya were in the movie. I said, wow, Spider-Man and MJ are in this movie too? Yeah, that's kind of wild. They've been in the biggest movies of the year by far. Yeah, so actually it was Tom Holland, Zendaya, and then John Bernthal, the guy who plays Punisher, also has a role in The Odyssey. I said, oh, it's the whole cast. The whole cast is Spider-Man in this one. Then I was thinking, Tom Holland, if he's in both of these movies, he's got to be climbing up on the highest grossing actors of all time list. And yeah, I googled it. He's at number five. Number five with $14,456,295,604 in the worldwide box office. Pretty much, though, the top 10 is on Wikipedia. And outside of Tom Cruise and Zoe Saldana, who is number one on the list, as she got all the monies, well, actually from the Avengers movies, too, yeah? So she's got Avatar in the Avengers. So that's why she's number one on that list, over $15 billion. But yeah, Tom Holland, number five on the highest grossing actors list of all time. Tom Holland just, oh, he's 30. All right, Tom Holland, 30 years old. All right, Surface is coming up. We'll get to David Guetta with Ava Max before 6. And Teddy Swims next on Sheboygan's Point.
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Ava Max and Alphaville. 104.5, 96.1 The Point. We'll get to Hunt Tricks, Morgan Wallen, and the Backstreet Boys all just after 6. Lewis Capaldi on Sheboygan's Point. Oh.

I can relate to this one. It says, one thing about me, I'm going to press zero until I get to representative. Yes, I always like that. Please listen to the following options. Zero, representative. Yeah, I do that. You do that? I think a lot of people do. The Lumineers on Sheboygan's Point. I've been trying.

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6: Nice to have them windows open. Sunshine to wrap up the afternoon. Mostly clear down to 56 overnight tonight. Sunny and 81 tomorrow. Scattered showers, possible afternoon thunderstorms on Friday. High of 81. Weekend forecast, WXERFM.com.
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0: The Fray, 104.5, 96.1 The Point, getting closer to the weekend. Work week now more than halfway done. That's nice. If you're ready to plan your weekend, of course, Ben Olson has all your options. He has the top 13 things to do in and around Sheboygan this upcoming weekend. Click on the Weekend What's Up. It's powered by Pleasant View Realty's Dan Karen at WXERFM.com. I see the 10th annual Cheese Capital Wine Walk is Friday night, of course, downtown Plymouth. 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